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When it feels like your world is spinning out of control, take a moment and be still. 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

0: This is Uncommon Moments. Here's former Super Bowl winning NFL coach Tony Dungy and his wife Lauren sharing from their book Uncommon Marriage.
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0: Some moms and dads feel like complete failures. What happened to those innocent days when the kids were compliant and fun to be around? Today, the teens are angry and messing up big time. Hi, I'm Mark Gregston with Parenting Today's Teens. 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My friend, even in your darkest moments, don't lose heart. God is in control.
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1: 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He is everything that you need. 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
0: When you focus on the Lord, you take your eyes off yourself, and every area of communication becomes a little easier. 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It takes work, but as we start to look more like Christ, we also become a better spouse.
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0: If you want to be perfect, then go sell your possessions and give to the poor, and you will have treasure in heaven. This statement of Jesus leaves the rich young ruler distraught. He thought heaven was just a payment away. You work hard, you pay your dues, and zap, your account is paid in full. Jesus says, no way. What you want costs far more than what you can pay. You do not need a system, you need a savior. You do not need a resume, you need a redeemer. For what is impossible with men is possible with God. Luke 1:27. Please don't miss the thrust of this verse. You cannot save yourself, not through the right rituals, right doctrine, or right devotion. You see, it wasn't the money that hindered the rich man. It was the self-sufficiency. This is Max Lucado.
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0: 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Here's former Super Bowl winning NFL coach Tony Dungy and his wife Lauren sharing from their book Uncommon Marriage.
1: 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We had to be aware when we had been running ourselves down. We had noticed that some of our disagreements, especially the major ones, occurred when we were tired.
2: Sometimes agreeing to disagree worked for us to help us both think about the problem. 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Ephesians 4:26 says, "Don't sin by letting anger control you." The next time you have a disagreement with your spouse, make sure you're communicating with respect and love.
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0: As a part of my ministry, I fly all over the country to meet with families who need help. And one thing I've learned at 35,000 feet in the air is that the ride can be turbulent at times. Hi, I'm Mark Gregston with Parenting Today's Teens. You know the feeling. The bumps start coming, you're getting jostled around in your seat, and the captain tells you what you already knew. 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What once seemed like a simple journey from point A to point B becomes a white-knuckle ride. 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Let me reassure you, sometimes the bumpy ride isn't the one we choose for ourselves, but it's exactly the one God chose for you. So be sure to fasten your seatbelt and hang on. God is working His perfect plan in you.
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0: 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Hallelujah.
1: 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He is everything that you need. 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

0: This is Uncommon Moments. Here's former Super Bowl winning NFL coach Tony Dungy and his wife Lauren sharing from their book Uncommon Marriage.
1: What I say, and even the way I say it, is important. Once words come out, I can't take them back. Lauren may know I said something harsh in the heat of the moment, or that I was sharing an honest opinion, but how do others around us, like our children, interpret what we say?
2: 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Tony and I try to be conscious of our communication. We want to set the right example for our children. Make sure you ask God to show you how to be a loving and caring communicator to your spouse and children.
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0: The book of Psalms invites us to be still and know that He is God. That's not always easy for a family in today's world. Hi, I'm Mark Gregston with Parenting Today's Teens. 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Being still and remembering God's presence, His plan, and His love in this moment is an intentional decision to trust. 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
2: 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We had all kinds of ideas about what marriage would be like.
0: Boy, were we wrong. You see, movies and TV programs where couples fall asleep in each other's arms and it looks so perfect together. They wake up and kiss and everything is great and think that's what it's gonna be like.
2: It's not real, people. We wake up with dragon breath and other things under the covers. That's real life and it's not Instagram ready.
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0: This is Max Lucado. Walls separated Philip from the eunuch. The Ethiopian was dark-skinned. Philip was light. The official hailed from Africa. Philip grew up nearby. The traveler was rich enough to travel. Philip was a simple refugee banished from Jerusalem. Philip was the father of four girls. The official was a eunuch. But Philip preached Jesus to him, and the eunuch said, "What hinders me from being baptized?" Philip, charter member of the bigotry demolition team, invited, "If you believe with all your heart, you may." Next thing you know, the eunuch is stepping out of the baptism waters, and the church has her first non-Jewish convert. The cross of Christ creates a new people, a people unhindered by skin color or family feud, a new citizenry based not on common ancestry or geography, but a common Savior.
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0: This is Uncommon Moments. Here's former Super Bowl winning NFL coach Tony Dungy and his wife Lauren sharing from their book Uncommon Marriage.
1: I'll be honest, sometimes I fight that tendency to allow my tongue to have its way. It's easy to say, oh, you're crazy, or that's the dumbest thing I've ever heard.
2: Hurtful words can be painful, no matter who they come from. But when they come from your spouse, the person you love the most, they can hurt even more.
1: And when they do, here's the key thing I want everyone to hear. I have to go to Lauren or the kids and say, I shouldn't have said that. I was wrong and I'm sorry. When you can acknowledge your failures, say you were wrong and apologize, that's the sign of a winner in my book.
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0: This is Today's Single Christian, and I'm Lena Ebujamra. Okay, so hold on to your horses, sit down, and get this. I went on a date the other day. I mean, a one-on-one outing with a guy. See, miracles do still happen in the 21st century. And here's what I found out. It wasn't as bad as I thought it might be. See, if you're like me and don't date a lot, then you know that the older you get, the more complicated it gets. We swing to extremes, making too little or too much of a date. 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And who knows what might happen if you'll just open the door a touch. 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

That's Kim Walker Smith. Good morning. Welcome to Joy Worship. My name is Sandy. We are so thankful that you're here. Sunday mornings are very special, I think. You know, it's kind of like an invitation to take some time away from the weekday stuff, the everyday stuff, and give the heavy things into God's hands while we come together through music to lift up His name today. I've got songs of faith and peace and strength and joy to encourage you today. Here's Phil Wickham.

0: 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Here's former Super Bowl winning NFL coach Tony Dungy and his wife Lauren sharing from their book Uncommon Marriage.
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3: 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He is everything that you need. Joy Worship.

Thank you for listening to Joy Worship. I'm Sandy. So next song up has been out for a couple of years. It's actually the song in my niece Victoria's graduation. It's their graduating song. It's called Oceans from Hillsong United.

Hey, thanks for spending your Sunday here with us at Joy Worship. The Psalms exclaim, "This is the day that the Lord has made. I will rejoice and be glad in it." No matter what's going on, no matter the circumstances, we can rejoice, and the hope that we have in

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That's Gateway on Joy Worship, and I'm Sandy with you. There's a picture that I have in my mind, and I will try to describe it to you. So I'm sitting in my car, looking in my side view mirror. It's the morning, and I'm just dropping my daughter off at high school. And in that mirror, I see my beautiful daughter walking away, walking down the school sidewalk to her first class. And this is my view every morning when I drop my daughter off at school. I actually sit there in the parking lot. I don't leave right away. I watch her walk away and I take a few minutes to pray for her. And if you're a mom or a dad, you know what I'm talking about. You know the tug in your heart as you drop them off, whether they're in kindergarten or in college. You just want them to be healthy and happy and well. I think they're so much to remembering to pray for our kids, no matter their age. Jesus, watch over our children.

0: You can have all this world. Just give me Jesus. That's Upper Room here on Joy Worship. I hope everything's going well for you today. Next song is called Praise You Now.
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0: By the time kids get to high school, they're not quick to offer details about their life. Mom and dad wonders, how was your day? And the response is often a grunt and a one-word answer. Hi, I'm Mark Gregston with Parenting Today's Teens. Mom, dad, don't expect to know everything that happens in your child's life. I mean, did you tell your mom and dad everything that happened to you during high school? Nope. There's always a balance, of course. On one hand, we need to be aware that our kids are inflicted with occasional pain and loss outside our home. But on the other hand, we can allow our teens some healthy independence by staying out of their private business. Your son or daughter may give you a one-word answer, but be patient and above all, stay engaged in relationship.
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2: 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He is everything that you need. Joy Worship.

Elevation Rhythm with Sing of Your Love. So glad you're here with us at Joy Worship. My name is Sandy. So I love the month of May, the flowers, graduations, family gatherings, and May is my birthday month. In fact, today is my birthday. So I'm pretty happy. I've got some fun plans with my family later on this afternoon. But for now, I am so thankful to be in the right place. I'm thankful for you. I'm thankful for my health and life and hope and a future. Future through Jesus. We all have that hope in a future through Jesus. Here's Francesca Battistelli now on Joy Worship.

From doctor's appointments and picking up the kids to just keeping the house functioning, he is with you. This is Joy Worship.

good it is to praise the Lord together. And that's what we're doing here at Joy Worship. Now, Elevation. It's called Jesus Be the Name. I think you're going to really like this one.

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You're listening to Sandy. Here's a question. So how are you doing when it comes to blocking off a little bit of quiet time every day just for you and Jesus? Are you able to spend that time alone with the Lord most days or a few times a week? Or maybe it doesn't happen very often. No condemnation here. I am still learning the art of trying to schedule that alone time to read God's word without distractions. And especially if you have little ones, it is a challenge. You know, just talking to the Lord, though, even in a prayer journal, can make such a huge difference. It's not easy in our fast-paced world, right? I had been talking last time about how I found the Lord way back when I was in college. I was a college freshman, and we were involved with a wonderful campus ministry there. They encouraged us to block off a little bit of time every day. They called it quiet time for your Bible study, to pray and to listen for the Lord's voice. I've got to get back to that myself. Maybe you too.

That's Lizzie Morgan here on Joy Worship. I hope you're having a good day. I'm Sandy. So I came across a beautiful scripture verse that I hadn't really considered before. You find it in 1 John chapter 1, verse 5. It says, God is light, and in him there is no darkness at all. Love it. God is light, and in him there is no darkness at all. We can trust the Lord. He is a good God.

0: Jews refuse to have anything to do with Samaritans. This is Max Lucado. The two cultures had hated each other for 1,000 years. Most Jews would gladly double the length of their trip rather than go through Samaria. Jesus, however, played by a different set of rules. He loves to break down walls. That's why he sent Philip to Samaria. And when he did, the city broke out into a revival. Peter and John traveled from Jerusalem to Samaria to confirm it, according to verses 15 to 17 of Acts chapter 8. As yet, the Holy Spirit had fallen on none of them. Then they laid hands on them and they received the Holy Spirit. Why delay the gift? Simple, to celebrate the falling of a wall. The gospel, for the first time, was breaching an ancient bias. Let any doubt be gone. God accepts all people. This is Max Lucado.
1: Our interceder, our one Redeemer. He is everything that you need. Joy Worship.

That's Hope Darst with Set Free here on Joy Worship. My name is Sandy. Next song up, I'm excited to play for you. It's called I Believe from Charity Gale.

Wherever you find yourself, on your way to work, a morning walk, or just living life, He is with you. This is Joy Worship.

That's Phil Wickham with Song of the Saints here on Joy Worship. My name is Sandy. Welcome in. Maybe you just found us. We're so happy you found us here at Joy Worship. Next song is from Christy Knuckles. I love her voice. Always have. It's called Let It Be Jesus.

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hard things. You're listening to Joy Worship, and my name is Sandy. Hey, tomorrow is Monday. I want to encourage you to start your work days with us here on Joy Worship. My friend Michelle is here on weekday morning, starting at 6 a.m. Monday through Friday. She is so sincere. And when Michelle prays, wow, it's kind of like, it's like the earth moves. I mean, and she's so real with her stories and conversation and prayer. So be here tomorrow morning on Joy Worship.

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0: I'm Lena Abijamra, and this is Today's Single Christian. We like to talk about God's favor a lot. When things go well, we point to His favor. For singles, marriage seems like God's favor. Success feels like God's favor. But I wonder if we're confused about God's favor. God's favor on Jesus led Him to the cross. God's favor on Paul led Him to prison. God's favor on Peter resulted in his crucifixion upside down, and God's favor on the beloved disciple allowed him to spend years in exile alone. God's favor is not defined by our version of the American dream. God's favor is far better than a big house and a fat retirement account. His favor is our peace, no matter what we're going through right now. Would you receive this prayer from number 6 today? The Lord bless you and keep you. The Lord make His face shine upon you and be gracious to you. The Lord lift up His countenance upon you and give you peace. For more, visit todayssinglechristian.com.
1: The Lamb of God, the great I Am. He is everything that you need. Joy Worship.

The church will sing here on Joy Worship. Isn't it so wonderful to know that we don't have to jump through hoops to be close to Jesus? Psalm 145 says it like this: "The Lord is near to all who call upon him, to all who call upon him in truth."

That's Bethel Music here on Joy Worship. God has good things in store for you, my friend. I'm Sandy. It's time for me to head out because today is my birthday. So I've got some fun plans with my family. Louisa is coming in to keep you company the next couple of hours. She's going to be here with you in the studios. Here's Phil Wickham now.

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And yes, he is. That's Christian Stanfield, just that good. Well, hey, Louisa here. Welcome to your Sunday on Joy Worship. And I'm so glad you're here today. You know, when we talk about being set apart, we're really talking about living differently. Not because we have to, but because we belong to Jesus. Sanctification is that ongoing work God does in us, shaping our hearts, our choices, and our lives to reflect him. And today, let these songs remind you, you're not ordinary. You've been set apart for something beautiful. Here's We the Kingdom.

That's Ella Worship featuring Odin King, The Perfect Love of Jesus. You know, being set apart doesn't mean being perfect. It means being purposeful. God calls us out of that pattern of the world and into a life that reflects His love, His truth, and His grace. And the amazing thing is, He doesn't leave us to figure it out on our own. He walks with us through every step of that transformation. Oh, we love You, Lord.

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David Leonard, Just Jesus. 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And this is more than just a concert. It's a night to lift your voice and be refreshed in God's presence. And you can join other believers in worship that points straight to Him. 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

friends, stand in your love. Well, welcome to this next hour on Joy Worship. Louisa here. Sanctification is a big word, but it really comes down to this. God is making you more like Jesus. It's not about pressure. It's about progress. And every step forward matters. And sometimes sanctification feels slow. And you might wonder, am I really changing? But growth in God often happens quietly, day by day. And the way you think, the way you respond, and the way you love others, that's where you begin to see it. So don't underestimate what God is doing in you right now.

peace won't come, and the night seems to never end. Remember, joy comes in the morning. This is Joy Worship.

0: I've heard it said that the average teenager actually goes deaf after hearing about five sentences from a parent's lecture. Hi, I'm Mark Gregston with Parenting Today's Teens. 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
2: 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He is everything that you need. Joy Worship.

Yes, Our God is Constant. It's Maverick City Music on Joy Worship. You know, being set apart sometimes means making choices that look different from the world around you. It might not always be easy, but it's always worth it, because when you live set apart, you're living in alignment with God's best for you. Here's Pat Barrett.

That's "The Church Will Sing." Love that one. Well, let's take a moment to pray and talk to our Father. Oh, Lord God, help us to live our lives that are set apart for you. We are so grateful for your love, your mercy, and your grace. So give us strength to choose what honors you, Lord, even when it's difficult. And let our lives be a light that points others to your goodness. And Father, thank you that you never stop working in us. And help us to trust the process of sanctification. Give us patience and faith as you continue to shape our lives. And Jesus, thank you for calling us to be set apart. Thank you for loving us enough to transform us. And as we step into this week, help us to walk in holiness and grace and truth. And let our lives reflect you in everything that we do, Lord. It's in your precious name, Jesus, that we pray. Amen.

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That's passion. That's called the blood. And his blood is precious. Thanks for spending your Sunday with Joy Worship. You know, there's something powerful about knowing you've been chosen and set apart by God. Not because of what you've done, but because of his love. And sanctification isn't about losing who you are. It's about becoming who you were created to be. God refines and restores and renews every part of your life for his purpose. Here's Phil Wickham.

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2: More is said about your marriage by the way you fight than anything else. When we feel hurt or wronged, we can seem more like a wounded animal than a mature, sane human being.
0: One way to fight more humanely as a couple is to banish those pesky, reoccurring absolute statements. You know the ones I'm talking about. They usually sound like, you always this or you never that.
2: The problem with these statements is while they may be true some of the time, they are never true all of the time. They heap unjust blame onto your partner, making them more defensive and escalating the argument.
0: These statements become our go-to when we've been holding onto a hurt for far too long. When we get ruffled again, the old emotions come back to the surface, and they confuse things. Suddenly, a simple disagreement becomes a major issue.
2: Deal with your hurts promptly and seek to keep those damaging absolute statements out of your fight vocabulary.
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3: 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He is everything that you need. Joy Worship.

Oh, it's wonderful to be born again. That's Elevation Rhythm. That's called Goodbye Yesterday. And you might still have struggles, habits, and areas of your life you're working through, and that's okay. Being set apart doesn't mean the journey is over. It means God is actively working in you, even now. Here's Carrie Underwood.

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1: 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It's like Control-Alt-Delete for your soul. 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

Jeff Schluter, Turn It to Praise. Well, hey, it's Louisa encouraging you today. 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

Bethel Music, Even Though I Walk. Well, thank you for hanging in this last hour and just worshiping and being in his presence today. I just love it. You know, being set apart shows up in everyday moments. How you speak, how you treat others, how you respond when things don't go your way. You know, those moments matter more than you think. But God is always working. Here's Chris Tomlin.

0: Everything in creation gives evidence of God's existence. The intricacy of snowflakes, the roar of a thunderstorm, the bubbling of a cool mountain stream. These miracles and a million more give testimony to the existence of a brilliant, wise, and tireless God. The facts lead to a wonderful conclusion. God is, and God is knowable. Since the creation of the world, His invisible attributes are clearly seen, being understood by the things that are made. He promises success to all who search for Him. Of course, we'll never know Him entirely. Our God is knowable, but He is incomprehensible. The mark of a saint is that he or she is growing in the knowledge of God. Our highest pursuit is the pursuit of our Maker, and He will make Himself known to all who seek Him.
1: 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Joy Worship.

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That's passion. That's called the Lord will provide, and he will. Well, Louisa here, and as we wrap up our hour on joy worship, here's something to carry with you. God is always at work in your life. Being set apart doesn't happen all at once. It's a daily process. And every choice to trust him, every moment you turn your heart toward him, that's part of it. So wherever the rest of your day takes you, remember, you belong to him. He's shaping something beautiful in you. You have a blessed week ahead. Bye.

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that city alight, and yet not I, but Christ through me. Wow. Hi, this is Cleve here on Joy Worship on this Sunday afternoon, and that song packs a powerful reminder that anything good that is done by you or by me, anything at all, is only done through the power of Christ who lives in us. Wow. 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

Joy Worship and the Belonging Company. Hi, this is Cleve, keep you company on this Sunday afternoon. And my Bible app's verse theme of the day is a good one. It's a reminder that you and I who love Jesus, who describe ourselves as born again, children of God, our greatest obligation is to bear witness to our faith, to a world that is lost. And I think sometimes if we're not careful, we kind of forget that, or at least put that to the side for a while. But we are here to testify of the good news. And that verse says, Romans 1, verse 16, it says, "For I am not ashamed of this good news about Christ. It is the power of God at work, saving everyone who believes, the Jew first, and also the Gentile." Yeah, you and I have to bear witness to the good news.

0: 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Here's former Super Bowl winning NFL coach Tony Dungy and his wife Lauren sharing from their book Uncommon Marriage.
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3: 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He is everything that you need. Joy Worship.

God is worthy. Wow. I mean, we know this, but I just sometimes think we don't really let it sink into us that our God is so great and so worthy that even if we were to praise and worship him for a billion years, we will not still come close enough to the greatness of our God. We can't fully describe his glory, but it sure is good to try. This is Joy Worship. Hi, this is Cleve, keeping you company on a Sunday afternoon.

Wherever you find yourself, on your way to work, a morning walk, or just living life, He is with you. This is Joy Worship.

It is one thing to know Jesus. It is one thing to know that you're born again. It's another thing altogether to abide in Him, to live in Him each and every day, acknowledging that your strength comes from Him, as well as your peace and everything else. Hi, this is Cleve here on Joy Worship. Can I pray for you right now that that might become a reality in your life, that you abide with God? And Father, I do pray in Jesus' name, help us to remember, Lord, you are not just with us, you are in us. And we receive that and walk in that in Jesus' name. Amen.

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Elevation Rhythm and Sing of Your Love. This is Joy Worship and singing on the love of God. I love the thought of that. My favorite songs are always the songs that remind me of the love of God. Because if it were not for His love, if it was the fact that He loved us before we ever loved Him, we would be totally undone. But His love is so great that even before we were born, He loved us. We are the object of His love. And as a result of that, I'm praying that God will give me so much of an experience of His love that I will share His love with others who so desperately need to know the love of God. How about you?

Joy Worship. Hi there, this is Cleve, and every now and again I'll wake up with a thought in my mind that I believe is from the Lord. I really do. But it's just a thought about some of the things of God that seem to be too amazing to even be true. They're just so great. It's beyond our logic or our understanding about it. And I call it things that are strange but true. And here's one that came to my mind. Strange but true. The best thing you can say to God is have your way. While the worst thing that God can say to you is have your way. Christ was

0: I'm Lena Epigemera, and this is today's Single Christian. There's a girl I work with who knits. Anytime it's quiet in the ER, she whips out her knitting bag and gets to work. It's infuriating and fascinating at the same time. For days, it looks like she's wasting her time one wrist flick at a time, but then suddenly she's got a blanket or hat or something equally wonderful to hold. I have a habit of getting aggravated with the Lord. I watch him weave my life one day at a time, too slow for my liking. It doesn't feel like we're making any strides. I'm tempted to complain and give up, but then he takes me by surprise when I finally see the finished product and stand amazed. Our days are fashioned in the hands of our Creator God. While it might feel like a whole lot of nothing right now, he sees the end and won't stop until he's satisfied with the work in his hands. He won't stop until he sees something wonderful take shape. Want to find out more about this Creator God? Check out todaysinglechristian.com.
1: 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He is everything that you need. Joy Worship.

Paul and Hannah McClure, Holy Hands. Here on Joy Worship, good afternoon. Hope you had a great time in church this morning. And by saying that, I don't mean that you were thrilled and just blessed and just enjoying the songs and the service. That's part of it. I mean, I hope that the Lord imparted into your life something new and fresh for you to take into the day, not just today, but into the week ahead. That's my prayer when I go to church. Lord, don't let what you're doing in this wonderful service, don't let it stay in here. Help us, Lord. Help me to carry it out into the world.

Elevation worship. And so be it. Another way of saying amen. Hey, this is Cleve. Keep you company on this Sunday afternoon. And I got a thought for you, something to kind of let rattle around in your head, meditate on it. It's this: the best way to start any day is to thank the one who gave you that day, because a grateful heart will not be overwhelmed by whatever happens on that day. A grateful heart, it's hard to beat.

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Christian Stanfield and Just That Good. This is Joy Worship. Hi, I'm Cleve. And I would say that most of the people who listen to these great songs here on Joy Worship, that you are already a believer, that you love Jesus, that you're born again. And so you love songs that worship and praise him. But believe it or not, there are those who listen in who don't know the Lord, but who are desperately trying to seek for answers in this crazy world. There are people who listen who don't really fully understand the gospel. And to that person, I would say it like this. I would sum it all up, the gospel of Jesus. Jesus loves you. He loves you so much, he died for you. And your faith in him and his sacrificial death would bring you eternal life. And I encourage you right now, come to Jesus. He made the way through the shedding of his blood.

Give thanks to God. He is worthy of all the praise and thanksgiving we could give him and then some. Hi, this is Cleve, and this is Joy Worship. And at least once a week, I should do it more, there's something I love to tell somebody, to say it to somebody, to speak it out to somebody, and it might as well be you right now. And it is simply this: God loves you. Got it? You are loved by God.

0: It's a common story. Mom and dad enjoy great relationships with their innocent young kids. Everything is going just fine. Then out of nowhere, your teen becomes a monster. Hi, I'm Mark Gregston with Parenting Today's Teens. One moment your family looks like the American dream. The next moment, you're spinning out of control and wondering where you failed. So mom, dad, ask yourself this question. Is this really a bad thing? If members of your family are hurting themselves or others, be sure to get help. But if these turbulent times are nothing more than an innocent departure from the family you imagined, you might want to stop and ask the Lord what He's trying to teach you. Broken ideals could be the doorway to an exciting and unexpected future of blessing.
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2: The Song of Righteousness with healing on His wings. He is everything that you need. Joy Worship.

Joy worship. That's elevation worship and hallelujah. Hey, this is Cleve on this beautiful afternoon, on this Sunday afternoon, and with songs of praise and worship. Have you ever been in a situation in which you literally, it seems like there's no way out, that there is no good alternative, that you're hemmed in and surrounded by circumstances beyond your control on every side? And you just find yourself in a situation where you just say, hey, I see no way out of these circumstances. And you say that knowing that there is a way out. There is the way out. But sometimes when you get your eyes off of God, it seems like you were just surrounded by troubles and circumstances, and you're just going to be obliterated. And then you're reminded that God is all things good. And one of the things that he is the way maker.

Joy Worship. Hi, this is Cleve. And every now and again, you'll be reading through the scriptures. And of course, all the scriptures are the word of God and all holy. But every now and again, God will pull something out, one of the verses or passages, as if to make you realize that you've been reading this verse, but you didn't really fully understand the impact of the verse. And I found one of those such verses in my Bible reading in 1 Corinthians in chapter 6 and in verse 19. I've read this verse many, many times, but it's just really sinking in what it's saying, how that you and I who are the children of God through faith in Jesus, we are a special, special temple to God. And we belong to Him, not to ourselves. Here's what that verse says, starting in verse 19. Don't you realize that your body is the temple of the Holy Spirit who lives in you and was given to you by God? You do not belong to yourself, for God bought you with a high price. So you must honor God with your body.

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House fires. Yes and amen. This is Joy Worship. Hey there, this is Cleve. And there are many important, what I call spiritual disciplines, things we need to be involved in doing on a regular basis in our lives as disciples of Jesus. I mean, things like prayer. Okay, it doesn't get any bigger than that. Things like reading the word. You talk about something that you need to regularly do. That's certainly right up there. But one of the spiritual disciplines besides worship that we really have trouble with, I know I do, I struggle with it, but it may very well be the biggest spiritual discipline of all. Because when you do this discipline, when you do this, you're actually more like Christ than ever before. And it is the spiritual discipline of forgiving someone. That's big. And it needs to be done regularly, as often as you find yourself in a situation of forgiving. Do it. Let it go for God.

Joy worship. Here we are on a Sunday, and most of us have been in a church service, and yet I can guarantee you that many, many people who regularly go to church, as a matter of fact, go there and they don't fully share the burdens on their heart with anyone. I mean, there they are in the midst of people who love Jesus, ministries of worship and teaching of the word, and yet many people go into the church service and come out the very same way because of pride, mostly. We don't want people to know our weaknesses. We don't want people to know how helpless we feel. And so there we are with all the power of God there on behalf of us, and we don't take advantage of it. I think that's sad. Well, the next best thing, though, is to get prayer after you leave church, get ministry that way. And we provide that with our 24/7 prayer line that we tell you about. Someone who loves to pray for folks is on the other end of that line anytime, day or night. That prayer line number, if you don't already have it, is 877-800-7729. That's 877-800-PRAY.

0: Let us consider how we may spur one another on toward love and good deeds, encouraging one another. This is Max Lucado. Two cows were grazing in a pasture when a milk truck drove by. On the side of the truck were the words pasteurized, homogenized, standardized, vitamin A added. Noticing this, one cow said to the other, "Makes you kind of feel inadequate, doesn't it?" Inadequacy indwells a billion hearts. Who is going to tell people the truth? Will you distribute encouragement to the world? Will you remind humanity that we are made in God's image, that we are chosen, destined, and loved, that God is for us, not against us, that we are in God's hand, in God's plan? Will you go face to face with the tidal wave of inadequacy that sucks people out to sea? Will you encourage someone today? This is Max Lucado.
1: 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He is everything that you need. Joy Worship.

Joy Worship, Cross Point Music, and Never Stop Singing. Hope you're having a good Sunday so far. You know, we most of us measure things in terms of probability. For example, there may be a chance of rain, and we can define it maybe 30% chance or 40% chance or 20% chance that something else may happen. We figure things out that way, and it can be pretty accurate depending upon what you're using to figure out the probability of things. But because there is someone who's above all probabilities, I can tell you there's a 1,000% chance that Jesus will still be Lord no matter what. Make that 5,000, maybe higher.

When it feels like your world is spinning out of control, take a moment and be still. Worship here. This is Joy Worship.

I so appreciate the image that that song conjures up in my mind. When Wind Meets Fire by Elevation Worship. Hey, this is Cleve here on Joy Worship. And the reason I like that song is because it's true. The Holy Spirit of God is described in the scriptures as both fire and wind. And the good thing about that is it's the perfect picture of revival. Because what makes a wildfire grow quickly in the natural is wind blowing on it. And in the supernatural, that is what makes revival happen. Namely, the fire of God cleansing us, and then the wind of God, of the Spirit of God, spreading that cleansing in our lives and all around us. Yeah, that is what I call revival. May the fire of God spread in your heart and the wind of God blow you away.

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